ruthless conspiracy that relies primarily on covert means for expanding its sphere of influence, on infiltration instead of invasion, on subversion instead of election, on intimidation instead of free choice, on guerrillas by night instead of armies by day, intelligence, economic, scientific, and political operations

toaster and my TV and my steel-belted radios, and I won't say anything. Just leave us alone. Well, I'm...

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Let me have my toaster and my TV and my steel-belted radios, and I won't say anything. Just leave us alone. Well, I'm not going to leave you alone. 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

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A bundle of twigs by the fireplace. Why chatter about delusion and enlightenment? Just listen to the night train.

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A bundle of twigs by the fireplace. This is the sound of the change of the season.

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This is just the beginning. There's much more to come. And for those times when you want to tame the attitude, all the cuts on Gravity come with a voiceover-friendly version and plenty of edits.

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